5 4 North Road, Inton in Fall, cross of South High Street and South 5th Street, Medic 14, 55 4 North Road, Inton in Fall, respond on 9 EMS 1. Respond on 10 Alpha, 2095 Rochelle Lake, fire alarm A, engine 23, ladder 23, cross of dead end, and Hetzinger Road, 2095 Rochelle Lake, fire alarm A, engine 23, ladder 23, respond on 10 Alpha,

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Overton, cross of Altari Avenue and Pierce Drive. DMS 11, Van Buren Shelter, 595 Van Buren Drive, Ilkerson, Refon at 9 EMS 1.

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return of Jim Elba, 1552 West Coast Avenue, fire alarm 80, engine 51, ladder 10, off of Fulton Avenue and Fairview Avenue, 1552 West First Avenue, fire alarm 80, engine 51, ladder 10, respond on 10 Alpha.

0: 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Engine 51's going to be on the scene. Three-story apartment complex, nothing shown at this time. Engine 51 will be investigating mobile command.
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Respond on IESS 1, Engine 192, 1534 Fallbrook Road, Person Down, cross of Riverbend Road and Hillgrove Avenue, Engine 192, 1534 Fallbrook Road, Person Down, respond on IESS 1.

Medic 152, Lot 42, South Hamilton Road, Apartment 115, difficulty breathing. Medic 152, 542, South Hamilton Road, Apartment 116, difficulty breathing. Cross Street, Etna Road, and K Avenue. Respond on VEC EMS 1, 20-23 hours.

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0: 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I'm wondering if one of these is redesigned.

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respond on 9 EMS 1, Medic 812, 57 West Park Avenue, Diabetic Emergency, cross out West State Street and West Capitol Street. 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

Respond at 9 EMS 1. Medic 812, 57 West Park Avenue, Vivek Emergency, cross of West State Street and West Capitol Street. Medic 812, 57 West Park Avenue, Diabetic Emergency, respond on 9 EMS 1.

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Copper Road, cross of Garden Creek Drive, cross road and Johnson Road, Raptor, Raptor 231, Raptor 243, engine 231, chief 231, 7675 Alki Road, cross of Garden Creek Drive, cross road and Johnson Road, Raptor.

15, 1189 Gears Avenue, East Pave, cross of Seymour Avenue and East Whittier Street. Medic 815, engine 15, 1189 Gears Avenue, chest pain, respond on 9 EMS 1.

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Fire alarm, residence. 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

0: Johnson, 9 EMS 1, Medics 11, 56, 95, Peyton Way, Ilderson, Cross of Stokely Court and Dorsey Drive, Medic 11, 56, 95, Peyton Way, Ilderson, respond at 9 EMS 1.
1: 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Respond on Net EMS 1. 20, 57 hours.

80 North High Street. Person down. Cross of West Doddridge Street and North Street. Engine 13. CDS 2680 North High Street. Person down. Respond on 9 EMS 1.

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Respond on Met EMS 1, 20, 59 hours.

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We found on 9 EMS 1, Medic 19, CVS, 2680 North High Street, person down, cross of West Doddridge Street and North Street, Medic 19, CVS, 2680 North High Street, person down, respond on 9 EMS 1. Respond on 9 EMS 1, Medic 192, 1966, Hidden Gate, ill person, cross of Alpire Road and Alpire Meadow, Medic 192, 1966, Hidden Gate, ill person, respond on 9 EMS 1.

respond at 9 EMS 1, Medic 16, Engine 16, 1887 Oakland Park Avenue, Apartment D, difficulty breathing, cross of Cleveland Avenue and Oakland Park Court, Medic 16, Engine 16, 1887 Oakland Park Avenue, Apartment D, difficulty breathing, respond at 9 EMS 1.

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Medic 8, 18. Engine 18. Medina Avenue and East Hudson Street. Vehicle accident. Medic 8, 18. Engine 18. Medina Avenue and East Hudson Street. Vehicle accident. 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

SLS 1, Medic 1, 1130 A1 Place, Apartment A1, Allergic Reaction, Cross of Murph Ohio Avenue and Governor Place, Medic 1, 1170 A1 Place, Apartment A1, Allergic Reaction, Respond on 9 ELS 1.

MS-1, Medic 21, East Main Street and South James Road, Person Noun, Medic 21, East Main Street and South James Road, Person Noun, respond on 9 EMS-1. Respond on 10 Bravo, Engine 18, 1533 Myrtle Avenue, Trash Fire, cross of Breeden Street and Greenwich Street, Engine 18, 1533 Myrtle Avenue, Trash Fire, respond on 10 Bravo.

I pull into this U.S. bank here on the north side of Maine.

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1: Engine 112, Ladder 111, Battalion 111, 500 South Cleveland Avenue, at 10 units. Firearm, engines 111, 112, Ladder and Battalion 111, 500 South Cleveland Avenue, on the fire alarm, respond to Westerville Fire Ground, timeout 2135.

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1: Mr. B, they are taking it from the lower level near the sanitation arm.

0: They didn't advise that, but they did say there's someone down there looking for it from security.
1: Okay, 911, we're going to go to that side of the building. Try to get in over there. If you go to the entrance, tell them our plans, that'd be great.
2: Tell me that.
3: 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Respond on IEMS 1, Medic 10, Engine 10, 1775, Hopkins Avenue, pedestrian truck. Cross of Shady Lake Drive and Brown Road. Medic 10, Engine 10, 1775 Hopkins Avenue. Pedestrian struck. Respond on 9 EMS 1. Respond on 9 EMS 1. Medic 7, Town Hall Restaurant, 732 North High Street. Injured person. Cross of Tow Alley and West Hubbard Avenue. Medic 7. Town Hall Restaurant. 792 North High Street. Injured person. Respond on 9 EMS 1.

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Respond on next EMS 1, 21, 41 hours.

0: Hey, Pat, I'm clearing a run right now. 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
0: 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Put the fire, go ahead and put EMS 11 back in service and put me on the pedestrian strip, please.

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0: multi-story single-family dwelling. We've got nothing showing. We've got a waiver out. We'll be out investigating.
1: 592, we have you on scene of a small two-story dwelling, nothing showing. You'll be out investigating. 2146.

Respond on 9 EMS 1, Medic 172, Engine 171, 54 Cottage Street, Chest Pave, Cross of Canal Street, and South High Street. Medic 172, Engine 171, 54 Cottage Street, Chest Pave. Respond on 9 EMS 1.

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Respond on 9 EMS 1.

Medic 132, Western Hill Road, person down. Medic 132, Western Hill Road, person down. Top of Air Road, respond on next EMS 1, 2152 hours.

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Medic 817, 300 North Algonquin Avenue, diabetic emergency, respond on 9 EMS 1.

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Headache 173, 4948 Loop Street, G5 Leader, cross of Belford Avenue and Tecumseh Avenue. Medic 173, 4948 Route Street, GI Leader, respond on 9 EMS 1.

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2: 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EMS 11 McDonald's 3554 South High Street, Test Pain. Respond on 9 EMS 1.

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respond on 9 EMS-1, Medic 61, 4326 Cleveland Avenue, injured person, cross of Abbey Lane and Mark Lowe, Medic 61, 4326 Cleveland Avenue, injured person, respond on 9 EMS-1.

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1: Can you verify the address for us? It's 2032 Kenny Road. 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
0: Yeah, stand by. 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

0: 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I think we found him. 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
2: Again, 1433 Still Road, Apartment D1, injured in fall, respond on IELS-1. Respond on IELS-1, Medic 12, 1308 Riegelwood Lane, ill person, cross of Emmeline Drive and Riegelwood Court, Medic 12. 1308 Riegelwood Lane, Elston, respond on 9 EMS 1.

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Come inside that. Station 25 or engine 25. If you guys transport it somewhere, let me know when you transport it. You're starting to lose wipe now.

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Respond on 9 EMS 1, Medic 24, Engine 61, 2458 Timber Trail Drive South, difficulty breathing, cross of Timber Trail Drive North and Timber Trail Drive East, Medic 24, Engine 61, 2458 Timber Trail Drive South, difficulty breathing, respond on 9 EMS 1.

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Auto accident, possible entrapment. Rescue 16, engine 24, medic 24, EMS 12, RF 10, battalion 2. I-71 southbound at Morse Road. Auto accident, possible entrapment. Respond on battalion 2 IC, operate on battalion 2 fire ground. Respond on 9 EMS 1. Medic 32, engine 32, 6999, airs run low. Chest pain, cross of Creekview Trail Drive, and dead end. Medic 32, engine 32, 6999, airs run low. Chest pain, respond on 9 EMS 1.

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0: Columbus, engine 24, ready 24 on scene. We have one car, moderate damage. Everyone appears to be out. We'll be investigating. We are on the 71 southbound ramp from Morris River.
1: Engine 24 on scene, one car, moderate damage. Appears everybody's out. Be investigating.

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1: So we are going to transport this patient, and if you could let both you and PD know that our patient's vehicle is currently parked in the parking lot to the west of the parking garage across from the Martha Morehouse.
0: Is that at the big 2121 building? That's received. Are you guys transporting the letter still?
1: Yes, sir.
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0: Yeah, we're just evaluating them now. There's no extrication needed. Contain this. Engine 24, medic 24.
1: B1-6106, London Airport Road B2, number B2, cross of Unseen Street and Sandy Lane, Medic 1, return on Southwest EOS, Medic 231-6106, London Airport Road B2, number B2, cross of Unseen Street and Sandy Lane, Medic 1, return on Southwest EOS.

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0: Hi, next. 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

0: I was just going to ask if they needed anybody back there and that if they had CPD on scene with them.
1: They're good. They're going to be transporting one to Riverside, and there's a CPD cruiser back here at the ramp. I think he's going to be heading your way.
0: Okay, thank you.

Benedict 7, Scully's, 1151 North High Street, injured person, cross of East 4th Avenue and East 5th Avenue. Medic 7, Scully's, 1151 North High Street, injured person, respond on IEMS 1.

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Respond on 9 EMS 1.

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0: take 12 doses in. One story, multi-family apartment, not the showing. We'll carry that again.
1: Well, I'm assuming the one story for multi-family. 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
2: Italian 591, Taylor Road, vehicle accident, rescue 592, medic 593, Italian 591, Taylor Road, vehicle accident, cross of Banks Edge Bay, respond on FPS 1, 2242 hours.

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Medic 15, engine 21, Camp 94, South James Road, vehicle accident. Medic 15, engine 21, Camp 94, South James Road, vehicle accident. Respond on 9 extra pages. Respond on 9 EMS 1, Medic 172. 40, Turk Circle, injured in fall, cross of head end, and Esker Drive. Medic 172, 40, Turk Circle, injured in fall, respond on 9 EMS 1.

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0: 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Respond on 16 MEC IC 1, 2346 Northland Drive, Township Fire, Engine 61, Cross of Lindale Road, 2346 Northland Drive, Township Fire, Engine 61. Respond on 16 MEC IC 1.
1: You're going to be in charge of 32 accountability.
2: We have been on scene on a single story house. That's a gentleman who's been investigating 2255.
1: The 16 responded.
2: Medic 16, we had a responding. And 3, whatever you're responding. Copy.

0: in the administration.
1: All units on the scene are responding to 2246 North Glen Road. Again, the situation all contained. Time of engine 132. 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Engine 132 will be moving to next dispatch.
2: Go ahead. Being called a sign from the facility advising us could be a possible lift assist. You want the engine started as well?
1: Nah, we work out. I think we can handle it.

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632 Hilton Avenue 2, number 2, off of Darien Avenue and Redmond Road, South Murray Hill Road, basic medic run, recon on Southwest EMS, medic 26, 4632 Hilton Avenue 2, number 2, off of Darien Avenue and Redmond Road, South Murray Hill Road, basic medic run, recon on Southwest EMS,

sir. Please call back. Aster and James, we're going to reopen that the card. Engine 21, it'll be Aster and James, sir. Thank you, sir. My application, thank you.

respond on 9 ENF 1, medic 17, 28, 27, 5. Third, cross of pack 8 court and backer court. Medic 17, 28, 27, 5. Hemorrhage. Respond on 9 ENF 1. Medic 26, 46, 32 Gibson Avenue, apartment 2, Hill Urban. Cross up South Murray Hill Road and Darien Avenue. Medic 26, 46, 32 Gibson Avenue, apartment 2, Hill Urban. Respond on 9 extra kitchen. Engine 21, Astor Avenue and South James Road. Vehicle accident. Engine 21, Astor Avenue and South James Road. Vehicle accident. Respond on 9 extrication.

Engine 2.3, 4632 Hilton Avenue 2, number 2, cross of Darien Avenue and Redmond Road, South Murray Hill Road, basic medic run, recon on Southwest EMS. Engine 2.43, 4632 Hilton Avenue 2, number 2, cross of Darien Avenue and Redmond Road, South Murray Hill Road, basic medic run, recon on Southwest EMS.

Respond on 9 EMS 1. Medic 8366 West Monroe Avenue, GI Believer, cross of Buckingham Street and Ashland Street. Medic 8366 North Monroe Avenue, GI Believer, respond on 9 EMS 1.

0: Recon at 9 EMS 1. Medic 2. Engine 1. EMS 10. Line 3. And North High 3. Pedestrian truck. Medic 2. Engine 1. EMS 10. Line 3. North High 3. Pedestrian truck. Recon at 9 EMS 1.
1: Any further information we need to know?
2: No, they said that it moved from Bradley to Astro Games. You don't have anything.
1: Yeah, there's nothing there. It's just an accident. Engine 21 will be back in service.
2: I appreciate it.
1: I'm a driver from Engine 21.
2: You
1: might have found another accident.
2: Okay, message. Let me know if you want me to add a medic to the road.

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1: Go ahead, engine 21.
0: Yes, sir. The gentleman that was involved with the accident where we were just at Brownlee, he is at 968 Astor, and he just wants the police here for a report. He does not need fire. He just needs police for a report.
1: Okay, Master Steve, I'll let CPD know. Is there a CPD lead cruiser just going down the street on Brownlee?
0: Yes. In fact, we're going to go start looking for this vehicle.
1: Master Steve, I'll let him know.

0: 1032, they have that road, but it's still pending. Is it blocking the road, sir?
1: Yeah, it's blocking the road, and there are quite a few bystanders that are getting a little agitated as well.
0: Call over there. See what I can do.
1: Thank you, sir.

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Medic 20, Engine 20, 2717 Sparrow Hill Drive, Woman in Labor, respond on 9 EMS 1.

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Respond at 10 Bravo, 276 Southampton Road, Foreign Hour, Engine 15, Cross of Dale Avenue and Elburn Avenue, 276 Southampton Road, Foreign Hour, Engine 15, Respond at 10 Bravo.

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Respond on next EMS Warp 2326 hours.

0: Nissan on 9 EMS 1, Medic 4, 3440 Harris Street, abdominal pain, cross up Bradsey Drive and Drypot Street, Medic 4, 4440 Harris Street, abdominal pain, Nissan on 9 EMS 1. 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

0: 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Engine 32's got a signal low, CPD's got the same.
1: That's receiving engine 32, signal low, CPD has the same.

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Medic 29. Engine 29. EMS 12. 5405 Henry Road. Stabbing. View staging. Part of East Dublin Granville Road and Henry Court. Medic 29. Engine 29. EMS 12. 5405 Henry Road. Stabbing. View staging. Respond on 9 police fire.

0: 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Report of a fire. Engine 1, 92. Engine 12. Engine 17. Ladder 12. Ladder 26. Medic 1, 92. Rescue 17. Battalion 5. Battalion 1. Cross of Briggs Road and Egan Road. 803 Wedgwood Drive. Report of a fire. Engine 1, 92. Engine 12. Engine 17. Ladder 12. Ladder 26. Medic 1, 92. Rescue 17. Battalion 5. Battalion 1. Respond on Battalion 5 IC. 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

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Commercial fire alarm. Respond on Southwest Fire Ground 1. Ladder 202. Engine 202. Engine 201. Battalion 202. 3017 Ashton Row West. Commercial fire alarm. Respond on Southwest Fire Ground 1.

0: updates is supposedly this is an outlier, possibly outlier, but we do know if the TV needs it around. 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We're on the stage nearby. 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
1: 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Hunter's responding. 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

0: 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Medic 83, 4893, Ashley Drive, Ashley Village Building 12, injured person, cross street of Wilcox Road, respond on request EMS 1.
1: The family apartment building, not to EMS can be advised also, I'm very faulty stories, it might be also 803. 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

6173, engine 22, 3891, Rosalind Drive, difficulty breathing, cross of Obetz Road and Akia Court. Medic 173, engine 22, 3891, Rosalind Drive, difficulty breathing, respond on 9 EMF 1.

Respond on 9ENS1, Medic 33, 7134, Windswept Way, ill person, cross of Carter Drive and Grenadine Way. Medic 33, 7134, Windswept Way, ill person, respond on 9ENS1.

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Obetz Road, room 420, Ilkerson, off of Roslyn Drive and Parsons Avenue, Medic 22, Toyota Retirement Community, 433 Obetz Road, room 420, Ilkerson. Respond on 9 EMS 1.

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Rescue 17, Rescue 3, Battalion 5, Battalion 1, cross of Sherwood Forest West and Sherwood Forest East, 4408 Sherwood Forest Court, report of a fire. Medic 192, engine 12, engine 17, ladder 12, medic 12, rescue 17, rescue 3, battalion 5, battalion 1, respond on battalion 5 IC, operate on battalion 5 fire ground.

Forest West and Sherwood Forest East. 4408 Sherwood Forest Court. Report of a fire. Matter 26. Respond on Battalion 5 IC. Operate on Battalion 5 fire ground. Respond on 9 EMS 1. Engine 7. 1422 Summit Street. Person down. Cross of East 8th Avenue. Engine 7. 1422 Summit Street. Person down. Respond on 9 EMS 1. Respond on 9 EMS 1. Annex 16. 1173 Aberdeen Avenue. Ill person. Cross of Hamilton Avenue and Duffy Road. Next 16. 1173 Aberdeen Avenue. Ill person. Respond on 9 EMS 1. Respond on 9 EMS 1. Medic 10, 89 Meek Avenue. Diabetic emergency. Cross of Scott Street and Dead End. Medic 10, 89 Meek Avenue. Diabetic emergency. Respond on 9 EMS 1.

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Engine 12, 489 Larrup Avenue. Crash fire. Cross of Hamzel Street and Simbury Street. Engine 12, 489 Larrup Avenue. Crash fire. Respond on 10 Bravo. Respond on 9 EMS 1. Medic 3. Buckeye Dennis. 1363 South High Street. Mental health low risk. Cross of East Jenkins Avenue and West Neff Avenue. Medic 3. Buckeye Dennis. 1363 South High Street. Mental health low risk. Respond on 9 EMS 1.

Respond on 9EMS 1, Matic 51, Engine 51, Isaac 70 eastbound at mile marker 1, unconscious person, cross off ramp from Isaac 70 eastbound to Grandview Avenue ramp, and ramp from Grandview Avenue to Isaac 70 eastbound ramp, Matic 51, Engine 51, Isaac 70 eastbound at mile marker 1, unconscious person, respond on 9EMS 1.

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Of Color Parkway and Festival Lane, Attic 11, Suburban Studios, 6601, Reflection Drive. Purpose 119, danger from assault. Respond on 9 fire. Medic 8, Mount Vernon Plaza Apartment, 1035 Atchison Street, Apartment 101, Allergic Reaction, cross of Capitol View Drive and Bolivar Street. Medic 8, Mount Vernon Plaza Apartment, 1035 Atchison Street, Apartment 101, Allergic Reaction, respond on 9 EMS 1. Respond on 9 EMS 1, Engine 182, 6120 Murphy Pond Road, Personal Assist, Cross of Bright Road and Dead End, Engine 182, 6120 Murphy Pond Road, Personal Assist, Respond on 9 EMS 1.

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Apartment B. Ill person. Respond on 9 EMS 1.

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0: 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And we really want to put a complaint in about his being from loan and that's a bouncer.
1: Okay. Now, they still have, they don't have it pinned, and I think they already got this, all this info. I'm going to call over there and just let

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0: 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Chest pain. Respond on 9 EMS 1.
1: I-70 is bound for the Grand Direct, correct? Right? Send him police to the early block.

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Respond on 9 EMS 1.

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MS 1, Medic 8, Engine 2, 926 Louis Avenue, difficulty breathing, cross of Stanton Alley and Forest Street, Medic 8, Engine 2, 926 Louis Avenue, difficulty breathing, respond on 9 EMS 1.

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Cross Street, Limbridge Drive, and Blackhawk Drive. Respond on next EMS 1. 103 hours.

South Grant Avenue, apartment 418, Chess Pave, cross of East Fulton Street and East Angler Street, attic 1, engine 9, 398 South Grant Avenue, apartment 418, Chess Pave. Respond on 9 EMS 1.

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Apartment 112. Headache. Cross off reboot to Main and Renault Avenue. Medic 26. 88. Income Corp. Apartment 112. Headache. Resort on 9 EMS 1. Respond on 9 police fire. Eric 19. Marriott. 3100 Old City River Road. Injured from assault. Cross of Income Drive and Riverview Drive. Medic 19. Marriott. 3100 Old City River Road. Injured from assault. Respond on 9 police fire.

Medic 133695 Road Way, Ilverton. Medic 133695 Road Way, Ilverton. Cross Street, Arguero Drive, and East Santana Road, Constance. Respond on West Evening 1, 16 hours.

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1: 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Investigating on their side.
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3325 East 6th Avenue, Apartment 28, difficulty breathing, off of Crum Avenue and Shelter Road, Medic 21, Engine 20, 3325 East 6th Avenue, Apartment 28, difficulty breathing, respond at 9.

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Respond on 9 EMS 1, EMS 13, 3325 East 7th Avenue, Apartment 28, difficulty breathing, cross of Sterling Lane and East 6th Avenue, EMS 13, 3325 East 7th Avenue, Apartment 28, difficulty breathing. Respond on 9 EMS 1,

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Engine 6. 5188 Strawberry Farm, Boulevard, Blackfire, cross of Blueberry Hollow Road and Cannon Ridge Place. Engine 6. 5188 Strawberry Farm, Boulevard, Blackfire, respond on 10 Bravo.

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Medic 8-15. 16-83-8 Whittier Street. 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Cross of Buellin Avenue and Rose Avenue. 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Respond at 9 EMS 1.

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We found on 9 EFS 1, Medic 15, Amen 15, 1680, Omar 5, difficulty breathing, cross of Union Avenue and Nina Road, Medic 15, Amen 15, 1680, Omar 5, difficulty breathing, respond on 9 EFS 1.

Alex Math 1, Headache 1, Headache 2, Brewery in a Sleep, 88 East Nationwide Boulevard, Interperson, Cross of North High Street, and North 3rd Street. 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

of injured person, respond of 9 ES1. 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

EMS 1, Annex 817, 39, South Eureka Avenue, Ilperson, cross of Woodlow Road and Fremont Street, Medic 817, 309, South Eureka Avenue, Ilperson. Respond at 9 EMS 1.

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Cross Street, Ethan Road, and Shell Court. Respond at Met EMS 1, 253 hours.

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Panic 818. 1172 Sydney Street. Seizure. Cross of Shoemaker Avenue and Leona Avenue. Medic 818. 1172 Sydney Street. Seizure. Respond on 9EMS1.

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Respond on net EMS 1, 3, 12 hours.

area for a medical alarm on 3400. 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

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Maybe just cleared Iran from missile 50, can't switch it to 7. 318.

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0: 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Headache, off of Mantua Drive and Novelty Avenue. Medic 182, 6945, Simpson Drive. Headache, respond on 9 ES 1.
1: Medic 1-6774, East Merwin Road, Ilford, respond on North ES 1.

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9 EMS 1, Medic 94, 39, 88, Carl Bove, Apartment 44, Ilhursen, cross of Brunswick Square, left, and Ferris Road, Medic 94, 39, 88, Carl Bove, Apartment 44, Ilhursen. Respond on 9 EMS 1.

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Respond on 9 EMS 1, Medic 31, 5714 Judith Place, Caesar, cross of Dead End, and Bureau Drive, Medic 31, 5714 Judith Place, Caesar, respond on 9 EMS 1.

Medic 151. 192 Ross Road. Difficulty breathing. Medic 151. 192 Ross Road. Difficulty breathing. Cross Street, San Jose Lane, and St. Anthony Lane. Respond on Medic EMS 1. 3 to 8 hours.

respond on night EMS 1. Medic 32, 5852, Tedford Drive. Apartment C, in person. Cross off Tedford Road and A Club Drive. Medic 32, 5852, Tedford Drive. Apartment C, in person. Respond on 9 EMS 1.

EMS 1, Medic 823, 4519 Aragon Avenue, allergic reaction, cross of pile place and channel of place. Medic 823, 4519 Aragon Avenue, allergic reaction, respond on 9 EMS 1.

respond at 9 EMF 1, and then 31, 57, 14, units late. Seizure, cross of dead end, and zero drive. Engine 31, 57, 14, unit place. Seizure. Respond on 9 EMF 1.

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Rescue 101, Medifics, 82, Pilot Paris, Physics and Breathing, Cross, State of Holland Avenue, Northwest, EMS 1.

Respond on 43 Northwest ENS 1. Medic 6. 82 Highland Terrace. Difficulty breathing. Cross of Highland Avenue and dead end. Medic 6. 82 Highland Terrace. Difficulty breathing. Respond on 23 Northwest ENS 1. Respond on 10 Alpha, 1100 East Broad Street, fire alarm A, engine 8, ladder 8, cross of North 22nd Street and South Ohio Avenue, 1100 East Broad Street, fire alarm A, engine 8, ladder 8, respond on 10 Alpha. EMS 1, Medic 5, 5199 East Broad Street, Room 3365, injured person, cross of Woodcliff Drive and Cardinal Park Drive. Medic 5, 5199 East Broad Street, Room 3365, injured person, respond on 9 EMS 1.

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Medic 17. Engine 17. EMS 15. 350 North Southampton Avenue. Staffing. You staging. Cross off Beach Avenue and Valley View Drive. Medic 17. Engine 17. EMS 15. 350 North Southampton Avenue. Staffing. You staging. Respond on 9 police fire.

Ladder 101, 02, West New England Avenue, in person. Ladder 101, 02, West New England Avenue, ill person, cross street of Edbury Drive East.

Medic 27, 202, West New England Avenue, ill person, cross of Sandbridge Circle West and Sandbridge Circle East. Medic 27, 202, West New England Avenue, ill person, respond on 23 Northwest EMS 1.

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Medic 815. Engine 15. Mary Haven. 1791 Alum Creek Drive. Difficulty breathing. 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Medic 815. Engine 15. Mary Haven. 1791 Alum Creek Drive. Difficulty breathing. Respond on 9 EMS 1.

Respawn on 10 Bravo, Ladder 32, 56, 58, Balliol Way, carbon monoxide alarm, cross of Shannon Tom Drive and WA Drive, Ladder 32, 56, 58, Balliol Way, carbon monoxide alarm, respawn on 10 Bravo.

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Medic 8, engine 8. 1777 Franklin Park South. Difficulty breathing. Respond on IELS 1.

Evenu, Medic 18, Engine 18, 2141, Lisa Drive, Chest Pain, Response on 9 EMS 1.

0: difficulty breathing, cross of Mel Dixie Road and Dixie Woods Court, Medic 23, Engine 23, 55-35, Hibernia Drive, difficulty breathing, respond on 9 EMS 1.
1: Three, four, six, four, Kilo Court, chest pain, Cross Street, Dead End, and North Hamilton Road, Camilla Lane. Respond on next EMS 1, 4, 6, 7 hours.

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Respond on next EMS 1 for 58 hours.

of Summit Street and 4th Street, Engine 7, 276 Hittenden Avenue. Person down. Respond on 9 EMS 1.

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0: 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Medic 132. 2792 Brent Mill Avenue. Difficulty breathing. On 9 EMS watch. 512 hours.
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Medic 817, 2911 West Broad Street, ill prison. Cross of Haldy Avenue and North Royce Avenue. Medic 817, 2911 West Broad Street, ill prison. Respond on 9 EMS 1.

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Respond on 9 ELS 1, Medic 33, Sabre Suites, 9090 Lyra Drive, Room 404, Ill Person, Cross of Jedi Place and East Power Road, Medic 33, Sabre Suites, 9090 Lyra Drive, Room 404, Ill Person. 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

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Medic 10, Gates Junction Apartments, 1131 West Broad Street, Apartment 111. 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

we fought on 9 EMS 1, Medic 7, Engine 7, 943 Summit Street, difficulty breathing, off of East 2nd Avenue and Cromwell Street, Medic 7, Engine 7, 943 Summit Street, difficulty breathing, spawn on 9 EMS 1,

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Rest 101 23 Interstate 270 West US 23 South 270 West found the 23 South bound car fire. Respond on Northwest South.

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0: 9 EMS 1, Medic 21, 347 South Napoleon Avenue, Hill Prison, cross of Etna Street and Elburn Avenue. Medic 21, 347 South Napoleon Avenue, Hill Prison, respond on 9 EMS.
1: Yes,
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that it is for one. Out of a freeway MCL road. We found a Southwest EMS.

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Respond on 9 EMS 1.

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Cat Flight 72. 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

respond on 9 US 1, Medic 33, 1549 Karen Street. Injured involved, cause of Haven Street and Myra Street. Medic 33, 1549 Karen Street. Injured involved, respond on 9 EMS 1.

493 North Church Lane on a fire alarm. And you'll have a team number 11, 493 North Church Lane on a fire alarm. What's the fire ground before?

Respond on 9 PMS 1, Medic 843, 1244 Keller Road, Apartment 8, Ilverton, cross of Melroy Avenue and East Mound Street. Medic 823, 1244 Keller Road, Apartment A, Ilverton. 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

0: It's okay. You want to head back to service or go for another report?
1: 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We canceled a lot of
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Respond on 9 EMS 1. Medic 12, Engine 12, 3140 Sullivan Avenue, Diabetic Emergency, cross of South Brinker Avenue and South Westgate Avenue. Medic 12, Engine 12, 3140 Sullivan Avenue, Diabetic Emergency, respond on 9 EMS 1.

architecture. Engine 2. I-70 eastbound and I-70 eastbound to East Main Street ramp. Accident crash detector. Respond on 9 extrication.

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Cross Street, Blackwood Eastern Road, Northwest, and Huron Road, Northwest. Respond on deck EMS 1, 7:15 hours.

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0: 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Two-story break apart. Nothing showing. Be investigating. Engine 21 without a vocal command. Ladder 8, just take you down on Broad North. 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

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Attention at 2354 London Bradford Road, cross of Hoover Road and Border Road, auto accident major. Engine 203, engine 204, medic 203, medic 204, battalion 202. Respond on Southwest Fire Ground 1.

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Respond on Meg EMS 1, 727 hours.

0: into 204. Pull up behind Medic 204. There's going to be a vehicle over here in the field, in this tall grass right in front of me. We're going to need a hand line dropped up. Pulled.
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1: Right, let's just stay on Hamilton.

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0: 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What hospital is medic 203 going to?
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Respond on next email 1 7:45 hours.

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1: Nine EMS 1, Medic 6, 6116 Central Park Drive, ill person, cross out Bellevue Avenue and Central Park Place. 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

EMS 12, Home Vol, 1289, East Dublin Brandale Road, Apartment 23, Hospital DOA, cross of ramp from I-71 northbound to State Route 161, AM, and Stanwood Drive, Engine 6, EMS 12, Home Vol, 1289, East Dublin Brandale Road, Apartment 203, Hospital DOA, respond on 9 EMS 1.

Respond on 9 EMS 1, Medic 817, Engine 12, 1017, Brooks and Court, Woman in Labor, Cross of Eaton Road, Medic 817, Engine 12, 1017, Brooks and Court, Woman in Labor, Respond on 9 EMS 1.

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1: 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It's a down and out.
2: 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Have a good day.
0: 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Medic 112, 393 Wyndham Park South, another person. 800.
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2: Appreciate that. Can I get a code one time, please?

ramp from I-71 southbound to I-270 eastbound north side ramp. Vehicle accident. Medic 33, engine 33. Ramp from I-71 southbound to I-270 eastbound north side ramp. Vehicle accident. Respond on 9 extrication.

Medic 32, engine 32, I-70 westbound at mile marker 110. Vehicle accident. Respond on 9 extrication.

15 South Hay Avenue, in the curtain, cross of Rosedale Avenue and Vandenberg Avenue, Bay 17. 15 South Hay Avenue, in the curtain, in front of 9 EMS 1.

found on 9 Police Fire, Meg 33, 71, 74, Needles 5, injured from assault, cross of Ned Ann and Hutchinson Avenue, Medic 33, 71, 74, Nevis Drive, injured from assault, respond on 9 Police Fire. Respond on 9 EMS 1, Medic 192, 4200 Service Road, ill person, cross of Dead End and Philippi Road, Medic 192, 4200 Service Road, ill person. Respond on 9 EMS 1.

at Fort Road, Caesar, off of London Row, Fort Road, and Seagull Drive. Medic 172, 6700 Fort Road, Caesar, respond on 9ESS1. Nine ELS one, medic 111, 6352 Elfleet Drive, Caesar, cross of Homemaker Drive and dead end. Medic 111, 6352 Elfleet Drive, Caesar, respond on 9 EMS 1. P1. 6352 Wellfleet Drive, Caesar, cross of Homemaker Drive and dead end. Medic 61, 6352 Wellfleet Drive, Caesar, respond on 9 MS 1.

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Medic 182, Engine 182, Canal Villas, 185, Belfort Road, Apartment 14B, Chest Pain, respond on 9ESS1.

0: we're in an apartment complex. We have nothing to do. It looks like it's been evacuated. They just wanted to be investigating.
1: Hey, you're on the scene. Three-story apartment complex. Looks like it's evacuated. Nothing showing out. Investigating. 0819.

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Respond on 9 police fire.

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Medic 131920 North Hamilton Road, Ilverton. 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Respond on SEMS 1, 826 hours.

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Peterly Ross 90. 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

0: 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Cross of North Wagner Road, Creek Hollow Road. Respond on Met EMS 1, 842 hours.
1: Medic 35, engine 35, item 70 northbound at mile marker 39, vehicle accident, respond on 9 extrication,

2, SU, 3, Battalion, 1, Crossville, Alley, and Alt Street, 789, Kimball Place, Natural Gas Week, Engine, 15, Medic, 15, Ladder, 2, SU, 3, Battalion, 1, Hassan at Battalion 1 IC, operate on Battalion 1 Fireground. Respond on 9 EMS 1, engine 61, 4630 Tamarack Boulevard, person down, cross of Morse Road and North Grove Court, engine 61, 4630 Tamarack Boulevard, person down, respond on 9 EMS 1. Respond on 10 Bravo, engine 28. 3627 Royal Crest, carbon monoxide alarm, cross of Casamila and Villa Savoy, engine 28, 3627 Royal Crest, carbon monoxide alarm, respond on 10 Bravo.

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0: 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Be advised, I've already called Columbia Gas. This is going out immediately.
1: Medic 161, 7250 East Broad Street, ill person, Cross Street, East Broad, Richmond Woods Drive, and Reynolds Crossing Drive, Bannockburn Boulevard, 848 hours.

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0: 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Respond on 16 Mech IC 1.
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Medic 19, Engine 19, West North Broadway and Shattuck Avenue, vehicle accident. Respond on 9 extrication.

0: 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We're trying to find the doors. I assume someone is Division 1. 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

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Area that is just on the northwest corner of the temple, like it's been occupied. Just so we can do that, if that's for evacuation now. Copy that.

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1: At France Road, respond on Northwest High Ground 1. 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

0: Engine 162, we're still checking on Division 2, and then I'm up here on the roof with Ladder 5 checking his RPGs.
1: Okay, one of the guys from the ladder reported that it had a little bit of a structural smell. Is that what you're getting in there?
0: Yeah, it does not smell like a light valve to me, so we're going to keep opening stuff up. We have not found the source yet.

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0: 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What do you got to do?
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Athletic Run, Athletic 113, 289 Eastwood Avenue on Hill Person. Athletic 113, 289 Eastwood Avenue on Hill Person. 7 months ago, dispatch, 9 at 5.

0: 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Engine 113, 20 Medic 113, 289 Eastwood Avenue on Mel Persa. Respond signal X, 907.
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69, Open Inverted, Cross Off Orders Road and Hoover Road, Sir, Basic Medic Run, Respond on Southwest EMS.

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Medic 10, 1546, Gardel Court, Ill Person. Respond on 9 EMS 1.

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1-40-99 Franklin Street, cross of Silver Street and Olive Avenue, Vedic Run. Respond on Southwest EMS, Vedic 31-4099 Franklin Street, cross of Silver Street and Olive Avenue, Vedic Run. Respond on Southwest EMS. Engine 202-4099 Franklin Street, cross of Silver Street and Olive Avenue, advanced medic run. Respond on Southwest EMS. Engine 202-4099 Franklin Street, cross of Silver Street and Olive Avenue, advanced medic run. Respond on Southwest EMS.

respond on 9 EMS 1, Medic 12, 3123 Mary Avenue, injured in fall, cross of South Rainbow Avenue and Salisbury Road. Medic 12, 3123 Mary Avenue, injured in fall, respond on 9 EMS 1.

0: Respond on 18 Southwest EMS. Medic 31, 4099 Franklin Street. Injured in fall. Cross of Olive Avenue and Silver Street. Medic 31, 4099 Franklin Street. Injured in fall. Respond on 18 Southwest EMS.
1: 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It is very close.
0: Respond on
1: Southwest EMS.

0: Yeah.
1: Command prevention. If you could have a medic crew, maybe walk around the Charlie side and make sure this wasn't a homeless fire that burned the bricks in here, and that's why we can't find it.
2: Chief Alpha's heading that way right now.

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1: Copy.
2: Sergio and Isley are attempting to get the caller down to the floor, down to the first floor to get the door unlocked.
3: You repeat, I didn't have a flat for your message.
2: Attempting to get the caller down to unlock the door.
3: Copy. What's the nature of the run?

0: daughter to the two Lowenstein 921 caller believes that she was able to get the door unlocked.
1: Messenger 162.
2: To the RTU number 3 with Trip after living on the panel. That may be our culprit.
1: Okay. And ladder 5, can you go up there and take a look at that roof mount unit number 3, please?
2: Ladder 5 heading out to scuttle now.

Street, engine 23, 1161 Pierce Avenue, person down, respond on 9 EMS 1. EMS 1, medic 21, engine 21, 936 South Wyant Avenue, test phase, cross off dead end, and East Mound Street. Medic 21, engine 21, 936 South Wyant Avenue, test phase, respond on 9 EMS 1.

respond on 9 ESS-1, engine 51, medic 25, 974, Woodhill Drive, ill person, cross of Woodhill Court and Bluff Avenue, engine 51, medic 25, 974, Woodhill Drive, ill person, respond on 9 ESS-1.

0: 13, 10, 14, South Indian Avenue, Bill Griffin, off of Stanley Avenue and East Boston Street. Medic 13, 10, 14, South Indian Avenue, Bill Griffin, become an IDNS lab.
1: No definitive right now, but we're perhaps narrowing it down to AP units.
2: Can you guys see underneath where that AC unit is up in the attic space?
1: Yeah, we're underneath the AC

St. John, they just threw the power and the AC unit tripped immediately, so we're going to locate that, and I think we're narrowing it down.

0: that.
1: I'm assuming the snow conditions are getting better, or the rain in there.
0: Yeah, fine. The snow's pretty much just there. We're just trying to chase the snow down the mountain.

0: quicker, man. Couldn't have engine two start a fan.
1: Command is 162. Can you bring the van up to the Bravo Spitter and start?
0: Calvin, come in. I just fixed with ladder five. We're going to use their bigger fan.

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0: had an issue with the rooftop unit on another building just last week. There's a maintenance guy named Bob that may be around. I don't know if he's made himself known yet or whatever, but just to know if they had similar soil conditions or anything like that in there the other day.
1: CNBC for incident.
0: Go ahead, number five.
2: Yeah, we are at what I believe is rooftop unit D. No heat, but it does have a burnt electrical smell to it, so I believe it's located at this rooftop unit.
0: Okay. Was that that wasn't the one that was tripping on the breakers, though?
2: E as an echo is the one that was tripping, and we're here. It's got an E scribed on the side, and there's some jarring to the electrical wiring.
0: Okay. Well, sounds like that may be the culprit. We got that isolated there on the panel.
3: And then

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0: 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Respond on West EMS 944 hours. 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

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Respond on Southwest EMS. Medic 204. 2982 Carroll Avenue, cross off Richard Avenue and Sheldon Place. Medic run. Respond on Southwest EMS.

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0: 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Operate on that fire ground 1. 6400 East Main Street. Apartment 202. Smoke odor commercial high life. 25P161. 6400 East Main Street. Apartment 202. Smoke odor commercial high life. 25P161. Cross Street, Beeler Drive, and Rice Road. 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Operate on net fire ground 1. 954 hours.
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Respond on 9 EMS 1.

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Maplewood High. 91 Maplewood Avenue. 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Italian 151. Maplewood High. 91 Maplewood Avenue. 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Battalion 151. Cross Street, Downey Street, and East Broad Street. 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Maplewood Hut. 91 Maplewood Avenue. Fire alarm commercial. Ladder 154. Engine 151. Battalion 151. Ladder 154. Maplewood Heights. 91 Maplewood Avenue. Fire alarm commercial. Ladder 154. Engine 151. Battalion 151. Ladder 154. Cross Street, Downey Street, and East Broad Street. Respond on Met IC2. Operate on Met Fire Ground 2. 9:59 hours.

Magnetic 806, Engine 6. The Lowell of Walden Park, 5700 Carl Road, Apartment 404. Difficulty breathing, cross of Cottonwood Drive and Amherst Drive. Magnetic 806, Engine 6. The Lowell of Walden Park, 700 Carl Road, Apartment 404. Difficulty breathing, respond on 9 EMS 1.

0: on 9 EMS 1 and 2139 01 East Middington Avenue, Apartment B8L, Prison Down, cross of Elwood Avenue and Elwood Avenue, and then 2139 01 East Middington Avenue, Apartment B8L, Prison Down, respond on 9 EMS 1.
1: Traffic.
2: Yes, sir, I'm going to say that.
1: All right. Can you tell the truth?

4 Oakwood Avenue, further down, cross of East Martin Avenue and East Jenkins Avenue, engine 3, 1674 Oakwood Avenue, further down, respond on 9 EMS 1.

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1: 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Respond on next EMS 1, 10:05 hours.

82, 3228 Retriever Road, medical alarm, cross of Vigo Boulevard and Docklands Port, engine 182. 3228 Retriever Road, medical alarm, respond on 9 EMS 1.

Medic 890, CMDC for incident. Respond at 9 EMS 1, Medic 2, 345 South High Street. Injured person, cross of West Mound Street and West Main Street. Medic 2, 345 South High Street. Injured person, respond on 9 EMS 1.

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0: on Italian 6, Firebound, Scotland Yard Apartments, 5799
1: 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Engine 23. Ladder 5. 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
1: 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Rescue 3. 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Battalion 6.
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0: 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Engine 92, Battalion 91, Ladder 27, 4121, Blackthorn Lane, Lingen, SEPA, Fire Alarm, Cross Street of Lowland.
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2: Room 3017, personnel of this, cross of Sawmill Place Boulevard and Federated Boulevard, engine 11, Trillium Place Senior Living, 3500 Trillium Crossing, room 3017, personnel of this, respond on 9 EMS 1,

Respond on 9 EMS 1. Medic 14. Engine 15. East Markison Avenue and Oakwood Avenue. 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Engine 15. East Markison Avenue and Oakwood Avenue. 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Respond on 9 EMS 1.

respond on 9 EMS 1, medic 183, Edmonton Pond Clubhouse, 4261 Hamilton Square Boulevard, medic run, cross of Lakeview Crossing and Professional Parkway, medic 183, Edmonton Pond Clubhouse, 4261 Hamilton Square Boulevard, medic run, respond on 9 EMS 1.

We farm at 10 Alpha, Josephinum, 7625 North High Street. Fire alarm A, Ladder 27, cross of Flint Road and West Campus View Boulevard, Josephinum, 7625 North High Street. Fire alarm A, Ladder 27. Respond on 10 Alpha,

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Dead End, and Paul Ridge Road, Scotland Yard Apartments, 5799 Lucinda Court. 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Respond on Battalion 6 IC. Operate on Battalion 6 fire ground. Respond on 9 EMS 1. Medic 23, 4011 Elaine Place North. Medic 1, cross of Dead End and Elaine Road. Medic 23, 4011 Elaine Place North. Run. Respond on 9 EMS 1. Respond on 9 EMS 1. Engine 183, 4011 Elaine Place North. Difficulty breathing. Cross of Dead End and Elaine Road. Engine 183, 4011 Elaine Place North. Difficulty breathing. Respond on 9 EMS 1. Respond on 9 EMS 1. Medic 1. 345 South High Street. Injured person. Cross of West Mound Street and West Main Street. Medic 1. 345 South High Street. Injured person. Respond on 9 EMS 1.

Street, Manic 2, 345 South High Street, in Midburn. Respond on 9 EMS 1.

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Operate on Battalion 6 Fire Ground. Scotland Yard Apartments. 5799 Lucinda Court. Vehicle hit structure. 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Rescue 16. Cross of Dead End and Paul Ridge Road. Scotland Yard Apartments. 5799 Lucinda Court. Vehicle hit structure. 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Operate on Battalion 6 Fire Ground.

Con on 9 EMS 1, Medic 173, EMS 11, 712 Medford Avenue, Mental Health Low Risk, Cross Off Allerton Street and Swallowfield Street, Medic 173, EMS 11, 712 Redford Avenue, Mental Health Low Risk, respond on 9 EMS 1. Respond at 9 EMS 1, Medic 18, 1858 Brunel Avenue, Hemorrhage, Cross of Middlehurst Drive and Sagamore Road, Medic 18, 1858 Brunel Avenue, Hemorrhage, respond on 9 EMS 1. Respond on 9 EMS 1, Medic 812. 428 Markholm Avenue, injured in fall, cross of Walsh Avenue and Sullivan Avenue, Medic 812, 428 Markholm Avenue, injured in fall, respond on 9 EMS 1. Respond on 9 EMS 1, Medic 14. 1467 Oakwood Avenue, injured person, cross of Trevis Avenue and East Gate Street, Medic 14, 1467 Oakwood Avenue, injured person, respond on 9 EMS 1. Respond on 9 EMS 1, engine 171. 712 Redford Avenue, Mental Health Low Risk, cross of Luton Street and Swallowfield Street, engine 171, 712 Redford Avenue, Mental Health Low Risk, respond on 9 EMS 1.

Medic 151778 Elaine Road, ill person. Medic 151778 Elaine Road, ill person. Cross Street, Wright Avenue, and Langley Avenue. Respond at Mech EMS 1, 1047 hours.

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Attic 1, 369 South High Street, Overton. Refund on 9 ELS 1.

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Engine 35. 562 East Point Lake Drive. Difficulty breathing. Respond on 9 EMS 1.

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0: Engine 28, on the fire. You add prevention 18 to this. We were here there this morning and have reset it 3 times today.
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0: Yeah, I'm currently working on somebody's top panels. 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
1: 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It just happened like a patient error. The manager said they were calling the alarm company, the fire alarm company, when we left, and the last time.
0: Okay.
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0: Alright, tell them to put it on test and make some calls to get it serviced, and then I will be out to put them on official fire watch to get it cleared up.
1: Alright, we'll get the put it on.
2: 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Cross of ramp, I-70, westbound 2, Bryce. Respond on net EMS 1, 10:56 hours.

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0: Building, nothing showing. We're going to check this alarm off. And I did see that we had Prevention 18 coming.
1: Yes, you'll be Prevention 28. Did you hear, need to get the alarm company to put it in test?
0: Okay, I'll get a hold of the appropriate management here and get that put in test.
1: Prevention 18 will be able to help set up a formal fire watch.
0: All right, engine 28 copies.
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1: Engine 22, Oakwood Avenue and East Markison Avenue, person down. Engine 22, Oakwood Avenue and East Markison Avenue, person down. Respond on 9 EMS 1.

0: 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Are you guys still getting an active alarm to this building?
1: The alarm company has not called back.
0: Copy that, thank you.

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Stabbing. New staging. Medic 13. Engine 13. EMS 13. Alvin Park Avenue and Cleveland Avenue. Stabbing. New staging. Respond on 9 police fire. Respond on 9 EMS 1. Medic 32. 3401 Quinlan Boulevard, apartment and 112. Ill person. Cross of Stratford Lakes Boulevard and Trenchshire Drive. Medic 32. 3401 Quinlan Boulevard, apartment and 112. Ill person. Respond on 9 EMS 1.

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2: On the fire for engine 34, can you put PD on the card? 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

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Medic 204-3560 Sterling Park Circle B. Number B. Cross of Brown Run Road, Huntmaster's Lane, and Brown Run Road. 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Respond on Southwest EMS. Ladder 202-3560 Sterling Park Circle B. Number B. Cross of Brown Run Road, Huntmaster's Lane, and Brown Run Road. Medic Run. Respond on Southwest EMS. Ladder 202-3560 Sterling Park Circle B. Number B. Cross of Brown Run Road, Huntmaster's Lane, and Brown Run Road. Medic Run. Respond on Southwest EMS.

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Respond on 9 extrication. Engine 6. Accident crash detector. Cross of ramp from I-71 northbound to Morse Road. Ramp and Morse Road. Engine 6. Accident crash detector. Respond on 9 extrication. Respond on 9EMS1. Medic 161. 43, Villaside Lane, back pain, cross of Broadpoint Place and Red Sunset Place, Medic 161, 43, Villaside Lane, back pain, respond on 9EMS1.

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31 Josephine Avenue, ill person, cross of Egan Road and Race Street, medic 12, 631 Josephine Avenue, ill person, respond on 9 EMS 1. Medic 890, CNDC for incident. Respond on 9 EMS 1, engine 6, Naval Market, 5709 Maple Canyon Avenue, person down, cross of Norcal Lane and East Dublin Granville Road, engine 6, Maple Market, 5709 Maple Canyon Avenue, person down, respond on 9 EMS 1.

MS 1, Menace 806, Maple Market, 5709, Maple Canyon Avenue, person down, cross of Yorktown Lane and East Dublin Granville Road. Manic 806, Maple Market, 5709, Maple Canyon Avenue, person down, respond on 9 EMS 1.

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Meg, 29, 3893, Bufflehead Drive, Ilverton, cross of Newfield Road and Doeshopper Road. Medic 29, 3893, Bufflehead Drive, ill person. Respond on IEMS 1. Respond on 9 Police Fire. Medic 61, Auburn Park Avenue and Cleveland Avenue, stabbing, use staging. Medic 61. Oakland Park Avenue and Cleveland Avenue, stabbing, use staging. Respond on 9 Police Fire.

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0: 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Fire alarm A. Engine 6, ladder 24, cross of Stanwood Drive and Carl Road. California 5th, 1575, East Dublin Randville Road. Fire alarm A. Engine 6, ladder 24. Respond on 9 EMS 1. Respond on 10 Bravo. Engine 32, 3742 Center Ridge Way. Carbon monoxide alarm. Cross of Low Ridge Drive and Moore Ridge Lane. Engine 32, 3742 Center Ridge Way. Carbon monoxide alarm. Respond on 10 Bravo. Respond on 9 ELS 1, engine 35, medic 823-7340, East Broad Street, Suite D, difficulty breathing, cross of Wickfield Road and Cabot Mill Drive, engine 35, medic 823-7340, East Broad Street, Suite D, difficulty breathing, respond on 9 ELS 1.
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Recon on 16 MEC EMS 2, Battalion 3, I-270 southbound, vehicle accident. Battalion 3, I-270 southbound, vehicle accident. Respond on 16 MEC EMS 2.

2 by ER 121. I-270 southbound at I-670. Vehicle accident, high speed entrapment.

0: in the area southbound 270 south of 670. We're not needing to get anything else.
1: Tremont, tire fell off a vehicle. Is it a truck or another vehicle?

0: going on through. Four responded that the Kroger on drop. This is not noble game. Good.
1: Yes, there are rescues at the academy. There was rescue 134. I did all these students have tickets on that.
0: That's what you're
2: saying. And moving in the area. So, I mean, for the most part, we're on the service.
0: Master C, the long distance route to 270 southbound at 670 canceled in service 1138.

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1: There's supposed to be someone, having a seizure or falling off a scooter having a seizure in the parking lot.
0: Thank you. 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

0: 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He's fine. He's just leaning over in his wheelchair. If you get a description of a white male, jeans, black shirt. Master Chief. You can just dispatch EMS-151. All right, sir. Thank you.
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respond at 9 EMS 1, Medix 22, 2770 Shelley Drive, Ilkerson, cross of Claude Drive and Gibson Drive, Medix 22, 2770 Shelley Drive, Ilkerson, respond at 9 EMS 1. Respond on 9 EMS 1, Medic 23, 3377, Park, abdominal pain, cross of Dead End, and Henley Park, Medic 23, 3377, Park, abdominal pain, respond on 9 EMS 1. Respond on 9 EMS 1, Medic 36. 6426, Anthony Martin, Apartment 101, Inder in Fall, cross of Alexander Clay and Ava Jean, Medic 36, 6426, Anthony Martin, Apartment 101, Inder in Fall, respond at 9 EMS 1. Respond at 9 EMS 1, Medic 32. 3377, Wintermain Park, abdominal pain, cross of Dead End, and Henley Park, Medic 32, 3377, Wintermain Park, abdominal pain, respond on 9 EMS 1.

0: 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Medic 152-4300 East Broad Street, Ill Prison. 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

in Irvin, cross of Eagle Avenue and Wilson Avenue, letter 22, Medic 172, 508, Cobble Avenue, in Irvin. We are on 9 EMS 1.

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2: Respond on 9 EMS 1, Medic 25, Engine 25, 579 West 5th Avenue, Apartment 502, ill person, cross of Olentangy River Road and Perry Street, Medic 25, Engine 25, 579 West 5th Avenue, Apartment 502, ill person, respond on 9 EMS 1.

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respond on 9 EMS 1, Medic 5, Villas at St. Therese, 5253 East Broad Street, Apartment 315, Medical Alarm, cross of Cardinal Park Drive, and ramp from I-270 southbound to East Broad Street, ramp. Medic 5, Villas at St. Therese, 5253 East Broad Street, Apartment 315, Medical Alarm, respond on 9 EMS 1.

3, Engine 204, 2401, Springcrest Avenue, cross of Spring Hill Road and Forestland Drive, Vedic Run, Beyond on Southwest EMS, Vedic 203, Engine 204, 2401, Springcrest Avenue, cross of Spring Hill Road and Forestland Drive, Vedic Run, respond on Southwest EMS.

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Injured in fall. 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Cross Street, Pickering Drive, Pickering Court, and Roselawn Avenue. Respond on Mech EMS 1, 12:09 hours. Respond on 9 EMS 1, engine 22, 155 Highview Boulevard, apartment 115, personal assist, cross of South High Street and Highview Landing, engine 22, 155 Highview Boulevard, apartment 115, personal assist, respond on 9 EMS 1.

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Person down, engine 1, North Wall Street and North High Street. Person down, respond on 9 EMS 1.

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Injured in fall. Cross of Fleming Road and Maple Ridge Drive. Medic 23-5303, Cornwall Drive. Injured in fall. We have a 9 EMS 1.

Medic 17, Paul Reed, 2770 West Broad Street, Ilverton, cross of South Powell Avenue and North Tag Avenue. Medic 17, Paul Reed, 2770 West Broad Street, Ilverton. Respond on 9 EMS 1.

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respond on 9ES1, Medic 21, 5004, McAllister Avenue, Ilkeson, off of Country Club Road and Justin Road, Medic 21, 5004, McAllister Avenue, Ilkeson, respond on 9ES1.

Medic 1, North Wall Street and North High Street, person down. Medic 1, North Wall Street and North High Street, person down. Respond on 9 ES 1.

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Medic 1, respond on Southwest EMS. Medic 201, 2971 Woodrow Drive, cross of Stoner Drive and Filament Lake. Edit run. Respond on Southwest EMS. Edit 201, 2971 Woodrow Drive, cross of Stoner Drive and Filman Place. Edit run. Respond on Southwest EMS. Engine 201, 2971 Woodrow Drive, cross of Stoner Drive and Filman Place. Edit run. Respond on Southwest EMS.

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Medic 31, 3231 Moss Drive, cross of Helena Avenue and Brett Avenue. Medic run. Respond on Southwest EMS. Medic 31, 3231 Moss Drive, cross of Glenon Avenue and Brett Avenue. Medic run. Respond on Southwest EMS. 202-3231, Moss Drive, cross of Glenna Avenue and Brett Avenue. Medic run. Respond on Southwest EMS. Engine 202-3231, Moss Drive, cross of Glenna Avenue and Brett Avenue. Medic run. Respond on Southwest EMS.

respond on 18th Southwest EMS, Attic 31, 3231, Lot Drive, Ilperson, Cross of Breck Avenue and Lena Avenue, Attic 31, 3231, Lot Drive, Ilperson, respond on 18th Southwest EMS. 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

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Respond on 9 EMS 1, Medic 815, 2064 Winslow Drive, Apartment 11, Allergic Reaction, cross of Dead End and Talon Drive, Medic 815, 2064 Winslow Drive, Apartment 11, Allergic Reaction, respond on 9 EMS 1.

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The Walls of Walden Park, 5700 Carl Road, Room 103, Iverson. Respond on 9 EMS 1.

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Cross Street, Martha Lane, and Valerie Lane. 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

0: Answer. Engine report. Respawn on Southwest ENS. Engines 203. 71 southbound at 95 mile order. No engine respawn. Respawn on Southwest EMS.
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0: 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Single engine response.
1: Respond on southwest EMS.
0: Medic 204. 71 southbound at 97 mile marker. Single engine response.
1: Respond on southwest EMS.
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0: And check the 665 area. They said it was just south of 665.
1: Okay, medic 204, engine 203. Go ahead. What do you have and where are you at?
2: On 71 South, near exit 101, I have a tractor on fire. We hit it with a fire extinguisher, but it's still growing.
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1: 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Difficulty breathing. Respond on 9 EMF 1. EMF 1. Medic 8. Engine 8. 472 South Ohio Avenue. Difficulty breathing. Cross of East Mound Street and East Fulton Street. Medic 8. Engine 8. 472 South Ohio Avenue. Difficulty breathing. Respond on 9 EMS 1.

on us. My EMS 1. Medic 152. Medic 151. 4367 Fritz Place. Difficulty breathing. Cross of Bernard Road and Staten Place. Medic 152. Medic 151. 4367 Fritz Place. Difficulty breathing. Respond on 9 EMS 1. Medic 151. 4367 Fritz Place. Difficulty breathing. Cross Street, Sutton Place, and Bernard Road. Respond on 9 EMS 1. 12:50 hours.

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1: 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Medic 204, engine 203, 2596, London Row 4th Row, Big Puddles, cross of Uber Road, and Thomas Bay, advanced edit run. 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
1: Medic 161-6836, prior place, injured in fall. Medic 161-6836, prior place, injured in fall. Cross Street, Rondelay Road North, and Nocturne Road North. Respond on Mech EMS 1, 1302 hours. Medic 134, Rescue 134, Battalion 131, 396, Antcliffe Court, unconscious person. Medic 134, Rescue 134, Battalion 131, 396, Antcliffe Court, unconscious person. Cross Street, Dead End, and Highbury Crescent, 1303 hours.

Medic 71, 2264, Brixton Road, injured person. Medic 71, 2264, Brixton Road, injured person, cross street of Rennie Road, respond on Northwest EMS 1.

0: 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Medic 162-6305, East Livingston Avenue, chest pains. 13:08 hours.
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1: And Thomas Lane, single engine response, engine 203, 2596, Lemon Grove Port Road, 6000, cross of Hoover Road, and Thomas Lane, single engine.

IEMS 1, Medic 20, 2861 East 6th Avenue, Interperson, cross of Morris Avenue and Alton Avenue. Medic 20, 2861 East 6th Avenue, Interperson, respond on 9 EMS 1.

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2: 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Difficulty breathing, cross of Hopkins Avenue and Birch Drive. Medic 812, Engine 10, 1468, Old Hickory Drive. Difficulty breathing, respond on 9 EMS 1.

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2: On 9 EMS 1, medic 27, 83, 86, Sawmill Road, accident crash detector, cross of River Street and Sawmill Reserve Drive. Medic 27, 83, 86, Sawmill Road, accident crash detector, respond on 9 EMS 1.

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East Hudson Street and Cleveland Avenue. 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Medic 8, 18. Engine 18. 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
0: That's the

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Cross Street, Brighton Street, and Harrogate Square. Respond on next EMS 1. 1321 hours.

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0: 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Please let run this lead. 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At it 201, Italian 202, 2528 Sonora Drive, cross off Hoover Road, and the Rosa Drive. Please let run this lead. We farm on Southwest ESX.
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0: Medic 202, 2528, Nora Drive, cross of Hoover Road and Barossa Drive. 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Respond on Southwest EMS. Medic 202, 2528, Nora Drive, cross of Hoover Road and Barossa Drive. Basic medic run with police. Respond on Southwest EMS.
1: Southwood Avenue, ill person, cross of South 17th Street and South 18th Street. Medic 14, 622 Southwood Avenue, ill person. Respond on 9 EMS 1.

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1: How about, sir?
2: Ramp from State Route 315 southbound to Goodale Boulevard, ramp, and West 3rd Avenue. Medic 1, Spielman Center, 1145 Olentangy River Road, allergic reaction, respond on 9 EMS 1.

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0: Respond on 9 EMS 1, Medic 15, 370 South Nelson Road, Cedar, cross of Bryden Road and Franklin Park South. Medic 15, 370 South Nelson Road, Cedar, respond on 9 EMS 1.
1: Southwest EMS, 8201, 4260, Harrisburg Pike, Road City Inn, Cross of Lynch Road, and Sarah Smith, Medic 15, 370 Southwest EMS.

0: 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Medic 93, Squad 92, 8389, Somerset Way, check Ames, cross street of Vista Ridge Drive, respond on Northwest EMS 1.
1: Sullivan Avenue to I-70 eastbound ramp. Medic 10, 1565 Sullivan Avenue, apartment I, injured person, respond on 9 EMS 1. Respond on 9 EMS 1, rescue 3, Airdrop Travel Center, 856 Frank Road, Chest Fame, cross off ramp from State Route 104 to I-71 southbound ramp. Rescue 3, Marathon Travel Center, 856 Frank Road, Chest Pain. Respond on 9 EMS 1.
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1: Respond on 9 EMS 1. Medic 10, Medic 890, 1565 Sullivan Avenue, apartment I, injured person. Cross off Ryan Avenue and Sullivan Avenue to I-70 eastbound ramp. Medic 10, Medic 890, 1565 Sullivan Avenue, apartment I, injured person. Respond on 9 EMS 1.

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Medic 152420 North James Road, Ilkerson. 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Respond at Met EMS 1, 1339 hours.

1, May 12, Hiltonia Park, 2415 West Mound Street, in person, cross of South Lane Avenue and South Wheatland Avenue, Medic 12, Hiltonia Park, 2415 West Mound Street, in person, respond on 9 EMS 1. Respond on 9 EMS 1, Medic 8, 1433 East Long Street, Animal Bike, cross of Burt Street and Unity Way, Medic 8, 1433 East Long Street, Animal Bike, respond on 9 EMS 1.

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Respond on Southwest EMS, Medic 203-6207, Windcliff Drive, cross of Windcliff Drive East, Willow After Glen, and Windcliff Drive East, Medic Run. Respond on Southwest EMS.

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on 9 EMS 1, Medic 10, Engine 10, 153, North Gale Avenue, unconscious person, cross of Table Avenue and McKinley Avenue, Medic 10, Engine 10, 163, North Gale Avenue, unconscious person, respond on 9 EMS 1. 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
1: Italian 101, Engine 94, Ladder 33, 6902, North High Street, Primrose School, Fire Alarm. Italian 101, Engine 94, Ladder 33, 6902, North High Street, Primrose School, Fire Alarm, Cross Street of Halligan Avenue, respond on Northwest Fire Ground 1.

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2: Respond on 9 EMS 1, Medic 183, 6349 Refugee Road, injured in fall, cross of Sterling Bridge and Gender Road. Medic 183, 6349 Refugee Road, injured in fall, respond on 9 EMS 1. Respond on 9 EMS 1. 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Medic 51, Buckeye Family Medicine, 2575 West Broad Street, Medic Run, respond on 9 EMS 1.

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MS-1, engine 19, 4142 Glenmar Avenue, person known, cross of Deep Cook Road and Marlin Drive South, engine 19. 4142 Glenmar Avenue, person down, response on 9 EMS-1. Respond on 9 EMS-1, medic 823-3963 Maumee Bay Way, seizure, cross of Canal Bay Way and River Creek Bay Way, medic 823-3963 Maumee Bay Way, seizure. Respond on 9 EMS-1. Respond on 10 Bravo. Engine 22, Dollar General, 3221 South Pine Street. Crash fire. Cross of Rumsey Road and Shipville. Engine 22, Dollar General, 3221 South Pine Street. Crash fire. Respond on 10 Bravo.

0: 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Medic 23. 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Unconscious person. Respond on 9 EMS 1. Respond on 9 EMS 1. Engine 183-3963 Maumee Bay Way. 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Cross of Canal Bay Way and River Creek Bay Way. Engine 183-3963 Maumee Bay Way. Seizure. Respond on 9 EMS 1. Respond on 9 EMS 1. Medic 25. Engine 25. West Campus Ambulatory Facility, 2121 Kenny Road, chest pain, cross of Kinnear Road and Woody Hayes Drive. 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West Campus Ambulatory Facility, 2121 Kenny Road, chest pain, respond on 9 EMS 1. Respond on 9 EMS 1. Medic 6, Engine 6, 6428 Blue Ash Road, unconscious person, cross of Pinewood Road and Blue Ash Place. Medic 6, Engine 6, 6428 Blue Ash Road, unconscious person, respond on 9 EMS 1. Respond on 9 EMS 1, EMS 16. 3963 Maumee Bay Way, seizure, cross of Canal Bay Way and River Creek Bay Way, EMS 16-3963 Maumee Bay Way, seizure, respond on 9 EMS 1.
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Avenue, fire alarm A, engine 7, ladder 1, respond on 10 Alpha. Medic 815, engine 15, 1683 East Whittier Street, difficulty breathing, cross of Newland Avenue and Rhodes Avenue. Medic 815, engine 15, 1683 East Whittier Street, difficulty breathing, respond on 9 EMS 1. Respond at 9 extrication. Medic 24, engine 61, ramp from I-71 northbound to Morse Road, ramp, vehicle accident. Medic 24, engine 61, ramp from I-71 northbound to Morse Road, ramp, vehicle accident. Respond on 9 extrication.

0: 3710 Old Mandy River Road, Apartment 236, Person, Cross of Latham Court and McConnell Road, Medic 19, Stone Gardens and Care Center, 3710 Old Mandy River Road, Apartment 246, in person. Respond on 9 EMS 1.
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0: 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No patients.
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Unconscious person. 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Unconscious person. Cross Street, Lester Drive, and Duke Drive. Respond on Met EMS 1, 14, 11 hours.

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2: 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Cross of Duke Drive and Lester Drive. Medic 182. 7623 Dundee Drive. Unconscious person. Respond on 16 Mech EMS 1. Respond on 9 EMS 1. Medic 818. 1429 Kenmore Road, allergic reaction, cross of Dresden Street and Bremen Street. Medic 818, 1429 Kenmore Road, allergic reaction, respond on 9 EMS 1.

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Unconscious person. Cross of Duke Drive and Lester Drive. Engine 182, 7623 Dundee Drive. Unconscious person. Respond on 16 Mac EMS 1. Respond on 9 EMS 1. Medic 7, 376 East Northwood Avenue, Apartment A. Injured in fall. Cross of North 4th Street and Summit Street. Medic 7, 376 East Northwood Avenue, Apartment A. Injured in fall. Respond on 9 EMS 1.

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Residential fire alarm. Respond at Southwest Fire Ground 1, Ladder 22, Engine 204, Battalion 202, 5426, Stockwood Drive. Cross off Mallow Lane and Silverlawn Drive. Residential fire alarm. Respond on Fire Ground 1. Fourteen, 17 hours.

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Respond on next EMS 1, 14, 20 hours.

Medic Run. Respond on Southwest EMS. Medic 201-2651 Sulan Avenue, cross of Eugene Avenue and Joyce Road. Medic Run. Respond on Southwest EMS.

Man, we just left San Angelo, 2142 Glenmore Avenue, and check on it. Okay, FEMA down and out. 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
1: Headache 1 I 1 420 North James Road, stroke. Medic 1 I 1 420 North James Road, stroke. Cross Street, dead end, and VA Hospital. Respond on deck EMS 1, 1424 hours.

Respond on 9 ELS 1, Medic 21, 2866 Leslie Road, Ilkerson, cross of Kenwick Road and Dover Road. Medic 21, 2866 Leslie Road, Ilkerson. Respond on 9 ELS 1. Respond on 9 ELS 1, Medic 1, Kroger, 1350 North High Street, Ilkerson, cross of Clark Place and King Avenue. Medic 1, Kroger, 1350 North High Street, Ilkerson. Respond on 9 ELS 1.

Respond on 9 EMS 1, Medic 27, 2267 Saturday Court, injured person, cross of Sherman Road and dead end. Medic 27, 2267 Saturday Court, injured person, respond on 9 EMS 1.

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0: 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Engine 16, medic 16, ladder 24, rescue 16, Battalion 3. Cross of East Kenworth Road and Oakland Park Avenue. 3097 Canlon Street, natural gas leak. Engine 16, medic 16, ladder 24, rescue 16, Battalion 3. Respond on Battalion 3 IC, operate on Battalion 3 fire ground.
1: Injured person, crossed street of Springbringer Drive, respond on Northwest EMS 1. Medic 95, Rescue 91, 7625, Hospital Drive, Columbus Springs, Dublin, difficulty breathing. Medic 95, Rescue 91, 7625, Hospital Drive, Columbus Springs, Dublin, difficulty breathing, cross street of Dublin Methodist Lane, respond on Northwest EMS 1.

0: at the Medic 24 up on the phone with Speedy. Go ahead, sir.
1: No worries. Just want to advise you that the party that was involved in our vehicle accident at 71 in Morris is going to be the first cross street east of that accident location waiting for them to arrive. They're going to be at the vehicle for fiance Shane. He's going to sit with her until they show up. We still don't have a car yet at the accident scene.
0: How about it, sir?
1: They're sitting in right here around the corner.
0: Do you have a license plate by chance? I'm assuming, sir, that's going to be off the mark, correct?
1: Yeah, it's I'll get it for you momentarily here, but it's First Street east of the intersection, and stand by. Here comes our local plate number, and I'll get it to you. Okay, the license plate reads KED 5816, and that's going to be a gray Mazda. They'll just be here waiting for the police to come. It was a busy area. They're just going to be safe over here.
0: How does, sir, was that 5816?

0: 14 at Phoenix.
1: Creek Side Highway, difficulty breathing, cross of, roar, roll, and still drive. Medic 172, engine 172, 2450, Creek Side Highway, difficulty breathing, respond on IEMS 1. Respond on IEMS 1. Medic 173, engine 22. 4339, Freilich Boulevard, difficulty breathing, cross of Dixon Parkway and Crabtree Lane, Medic 173, engine 22, 4339, Freilich Boulevard, difficulty breathing, respond on IEMS 1.

S1, Endon, 171, 4339, Freilich Boulevard, difficulty breathing, cross of Dixon Parkway and Crabtree Lane, Endon, 171, 4339, Freilich Boulevard, difficulty breathing, respond at 9 EMS 1.

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0: 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Engine Medic 113, 289 Eastwood Avenue, 240 breathing. Timeout 1447.
1: East Main Street, difficulty breathing, cross of South 18th Street and Carpenter Street. 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

0: 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Medic 72, 4611, Sandringham Drive, ill person, crossed street of Long Eden Drive, respond on Northwest EMS 1.
1: The Laurel at Lethbridge, 3590 Lethbridge Boulevard, room 504, test aid, cross of West Henderson Road and Archdale Lane, medic 11, engine 19. 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

Medic 83, Rescue 81, 4787, Tremont Cloud Drive, Darby Glen Nursing and Rehab, difficulty breathing. Medic 83, Rescue 81, 4787, Tremont Cloud Drive, Darby Glen Nursing and Rehab, difficulty breathing, cross street of Davidson Road, respond on Northwest EMS 1.

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Respond on 9 EMS 1.

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0: 6818, 2481 Osceola Avenue. Injured in fall, cross of East Hudson Street and Akola Avenue. Medic 818, 2481 Osceola Avenue. Injured in fall, respond on 9 EMS 1.
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Respond on 9ELS1. 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

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Cross of Ormond Avenue and Case Road. 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
0: 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We are transporting one in stable condition to St. Anne's. We're going to clear this run if you just want to let CPD know.
1: Mr. Cecil, I love that it's clear and you're taking one to St. Anne's, sir. Thank you, 1520.

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Respond on 9 EMS 1. 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
1: Pizza Hut, 1582 North High Street, Fire Service Run, cross of King Avenue and McMillan Avenue, Ladder 1, Pizza Hut, 1382 North High Street, Fire Service Run, respond on 10 Bravo. Respond on 9 EMS 1, Medic 15, Engine 15. Heritage House, 1151 College Avenue, Room 100, difficulty breathing, cross of DuClair Avenue and South Nottingham Road, Medic 15, Engine 15, Heritage House, 1151 College Avenue, Room 100, difficulty breathing, respond on 9 EMS 1.

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1: 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Respond on Mech EMS 1, 1532 hours.

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0: Southwest EMS.

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Medic 823, Engine 181, 5104, Shelbar Court, difficulty breathing, respond on 9 EMS 1.

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Respond on 9 MS-1.

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So it was called Taker.

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Medic 818, engine 18, 1071 East 19th Avenue, unconscious person, respond on 9EMS 1.

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0: Edmore Road, ill person, cross of North 4th Street and Sandy Lane Road, medic 24, 967 Letmore Road, ill person, respond on 9 EMS 1.
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0: 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Cross off ramp from Stakeout 315 northbound to Spring Street ramp and Dublin Road. 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
1: West EMS.

Respond on 9EMS1, engine 22, Watkins Road and Newway Road, person down, engine 22, Watkins Road and Newway Road, person down, respond on 9EMS1. Respond on 9EMS1, Medic 51, Engine 25, Morehouse Medical Plaza, 2050 Kenny Road, Floor 4, difficulty breathing, cross of Kinnear Road and Woody Hayes Drive. 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

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Respond on Vex EMS 1. 16, 11 hours.

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Respond on 9 Police Fire. 16-12 hours.

U3, engine 15, medic 8, GMS 14, RF 10, battalion 1, medic 2, Windward Avenue, M, East Fulton Street, auto accident, possible entrapment, ladder 8, rescue 3, engine 15, medic 8, EMS 14, RF 10, battalion 1, medic 2, Linwood Avenue and East Fulton Street. 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

0: statement.
1: 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We go. I'm sorry, maybe the worst misinterpretation. Don't send the extra companies.
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1: Yes, 14 and 15, are we sending different medics?

0: Hey, Jimmy, it's going to be a pickup on his side. The driver's in at a times four. He's already standing from where the driver window's blown out. We're just going to work on strutting the heavy side of the car here. We'll probably work on the windshield next, and my guess is we'll end it out.
1: You're clear. You have a way for it to come in. Get that, of course.

0: international facility. Got nothing to show it's not evacuated. We'll be off to investigate. We said environmental health level clear.
1: C-134, you're on the scene. Two-story, nothing showing. Now investigating 1620.

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Medic 13, 1778 Marston Road, Indian Fall, respond on 9 ES 1,

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Response on Met EMS 1, 16, 24 hours.

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0: and 111 Electrical. It's a non-injury. They're just waiting on police. The right eastbound lane on truck is going to be blocked.
1: Coming up.

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Respond on 9 EMS 1.

Respond on 9 EMS 1, Medic 19, Rusty Bucket, 4109 North High Street, Caesar, cross of Glenmont Avenue and Croswell Road, Medic 19, Rusty Bucket, 4109 North High Street, Caesar, respond on 9 EMS 1.

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0: 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When you come in, you can come in right behind Engine or Medic 7. 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

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Respond on VEC EMS 1, 16, 58 hours.

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Medic 10, engine 3, Van Buren Shelter, 595 Van Buren Drive, Suite 300, Chest Pain, respond on 9 EMF 1. Respond on 9 EMF 1. Medic 61, Rescue 16, 3200 Dresden Street, difficulty breathing, cross off Huey Road and Alton Park Avenue. Medic 61, Rescue 16, 3200 Dresden Street, difficulty breathing, respond on 9 EMS 1. Respond on 9 EMS 1, engine 3. Van Buren Shelter, 595 Van Buren Drive, Suite 300, chest pain, cross off Mount Calvary Avenue and Pierce Drive, engine 3, Van Buren Shelter, 595 Van Buren Drive, Suite 300, chest pain, respond on 9 EMS 1. Respond on 9 EMS 1. Medic 2, 345 South High Street, Medic Run, cross off West Mound Street and West Main Street. Medic 2, 345 South High Street, Medic Run, respond on 9 EMS 1. Respond on 10 Alpha, OSU East Hospital. 181 Taylor Avenue, elevator emergency, engine 20, ladder 8, rescue 3, RF 10, cross of Hawthorne Avenue and Failby Hale Drive, OSU East Hospital, 181 Taylor Avenue, elevator emergency, engine 20, ladder 8, rescue 3, RF 10, respond on 10 Alpha,

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1: Respond on 9 EMS 1.

Johnson Road, cross off Kuhn's Road and Alkire Road, respond on southwest fire ground 1, engines 241, medic 241, 6558 Johnson Road, cross off Kuhn's Road and Alkire Road, respond on southwest fire ground 1, return to MDC for incident type.

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1: 9 EMS 1,
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Icon of IES 1, headache 11, engine 34, 5417 Exeter Falls Road, difficulty breathing, cross off Ramblehurst Drive and Manowar Court, medic 11, engine 34, 5417 Exeter Falls Road, difficulty breathing, respond on IES 1. Respond on 9EMS1, Medic 817, 163 South Southampton Avenue, ill person, cross of Palmetto Street and Olive Street, Medic 817, 163 South Southampton Avenue, ill person, respond on 9EMS1.

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Person noun. Cross of South Kellner Road and South Chain Road. Engine 21. Tim Horton. 3120 East Main Street. Person noun. Respond on 9 EFS 1.

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Medic 10, Engine 1, 60 East Broad Street, Jeff Pave, refund up 9 EMF 1.

Con on 9MS1, Medic 13, 1044, Campbell Avenue, in person, cross of South Cypress Avenue and Sequoia Avenue, Medic 14, 1044, Campbell Avenue, in person, respond on 9MS1. Respond on 9EMS1, Medic 192, 651 South Burgess Avenue, injured person, cross of Burroughs Avenue and Whitehead Road, Medic 192, 651 South Burgess Avenue, injured person, respond on 9EMS1.

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2: 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Attempt. Engine 132-2194 Aberdeen Avenue. Attempt. Cross Street, Purdue Avenue, and Woodland Avenue. Respond on next EMS 1. 1713 hours.

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0: To 27 northbound on crash alert, anyone call. 161 westbound to 27 northbound on a total crash alert, 17.
3: Floor A, difficulty breathing, cross of Lana Avenue and Taylor Avenue. Medic 8, engine 15, Royal York Apartments. 1445 East Broad Street, apartment 504A, difficulty breathing, respond on 9 EMS 1.

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1: Yes, sir. Can you get us the time of the arrest? What EMS tornado are you in?
0: So you're in the EMS 17, San Rafael Drive.
2: One, three, three. 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

Medic 204, engine 202, and road, Rock Creek, Ohio Drive, auto accident minor, response on southwest fire round 1, Medic 204, engine 202, Yance Road, Cross Street, Ohio Drive, auto accident minor, response on southwest fire ground 1.

respond on 9 EMS 1, Medic 21, Tim Hortons, 3120 East Main Street, person down, cross of South Kellner Road and South James Road, Medic 21, Tim Hortons, 3120 East Main Street, person down, respond on 9 EMS 1. Respond on 9 EMS 1, Medic 192, 3384 Egan Road, Medic Run, cross of Demarest Road and Stephen Drive West, Medic 192, 3394 Egan Road, Medic Run, respond on 9 EMS 1.

0: 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We'll be out investigating up in Chile.
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2: 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Respond on 9 EMS 1. Medic 16, 1654 East Brighton Road, head injury, cross of Oaklawn Street and Kenlawn Street. Medic 16, 1654 East Brighton Road, head injury, respond on 9 EMS 1.
3: Jones, man. 22 vehicles, motor damage, we out in the street.
4: 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We got my skating at 1724.
3: Engine 15 to Moody. We're going to bring the temperature up.
5: Copy.

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Engine, 7. Medic, 18. Ladder, 13. Rescue, 16. Battalion, 3. Cross of East 18th Avenue and East 19th Avenue. 1941, North 4th Street, natural gas leak. Engine, 7. Medic, 18. Ladder, 13. Rescue, 16. Battalion, 3. Respond on Battalion 3 IC, operate on Battalion 3 fire ground.

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0: 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It appears to be a two-story multifamily. People out waiting outside for us. Yeah, investigating. Chief Officer Camp Pass Command and settle with accountability.
1: 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They'll be investigating.
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3: 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Thanks.

before the fire. Yes. Got no additional information. 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The caller is a person working remote, and the other number was on the card. It's no answer, sir.

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1: 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I received the call.
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2: 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Respond on 10 Bravo. Respond on 9 EMS 1. Engine 46. 2773 West Elf Drive. 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Medical alarm. 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EMS 1. Medic 2. 1280 Linwood Avenue. Apartment B. Ilverson. 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Apartment B. Ilverson. Respond on 9 EMS 1.
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0: scene. Captain Bronner from Engine 7 can go. He'll be in charge. And they cruise over 10 Alpha. Do you have an ETA for the guys coming?
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Medic 19, 274, Dixon Court, Medic Run. 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
3: 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What's moderate damage? 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

Land Road, Chest Bay, cross of Terrapins Lane and Surface Drive. Medic 182, engine 182, 5307, Lehman Road, Chest Bay, response at 9 ELF 1.

0: Medic 592-10270, Blackwick Eastern Road, Northwest. Injured in fall. Medic 592-10270, Blackwick Eastern Road, Northwest. Injured in fall. Cross Street, Cape Town Avenue, Northwest, and Sussex Drive, Northwest. Respond on Neck EMS 1. 17:55.
1: I know the ESO has units around. You may just want to relay to them. They're going to need two lagers out here just to hopefully see if they can hold the traffic. Kind of a mess.
2: That's received.

0: the callback number to the medical. It appears that he had nothing but the stone number, and there was a medical pen that pushed Lex Clark's sister.
1: All right, there's nobody making themselves down here at the Christmas walk, though. We're going to be on scene for just a little longer.
0: Mr. Cease, if there's something you'd like to do, let me know. Thank you.

engine 111, 270 westbound, 23 mile accident, engine 111, over Worthington, 270 westbound, that's a 23 mile marker, mile accident, via northwest EMS 2, I'm 1800.

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Press from Medic 101. Maybe I would see this on the camera.

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1: Beachrun Road. Fire investigation. Engine 151. 4254 Beachrun Road. Fire investigation. Engine 151. Cross of Downey Street. Respond on mech dispatch. 18:03 hours.

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Engine 13175 West Johnstown Road, Lot. 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Respond on Vic EMS 1, 18:05 hours.

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Vehicle accident. Engine 27, I-270 out at North High Street. Vehicle accident. Respond on 23 Northwest EMS 2.

Respond on 23 Northwest ELF 2, engine 33, I-270 westbound at North High Street. Vehicle accident. Engine 33, I-270 westbound at North High Street. Vehicle accident. Respond on 23 Northwest EMF 2.

0: Genetics 71, Slider 72, 2237, Bristol Road, injured person. Medic 71, Slider 72, 2237, Bristol Road, injured person, cross street of Mount View Road, respond on Northwest EMS 1.
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1: Yeah, do you have an apartment number?

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2: 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Cross of West Broad Street and Irene Place. 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Injured from assault. Respond on 9 Police Fire.

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0: Engines, 111, 113, Ladder 11, Battalion 11, 260 Porter's Parkway, at Ohio Health, last smoke alarm. Engine 111, Engine 113, Ladder 111, Battalion 11, 260 Porter's Parkway, at Ohio Health, my partial fire alarm, and fire ground 1, time 18.
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2: Respond on 9 ENS 1, Engine 7, North High Street and McMillan Avenue. Person down, Engine 7, North High Street and McMillan Avenue. Person down, respond on 9 ENS 1.

S1, engine 4, 312 East Alcott Road, Ventzelhout, low risk, cross of Hillgate Road and Parsons Avenue, engine 4, 312 East Alcott Road, Ventzelhout, low risk, respond at 9 EMS 1.

Mark Elverson. Medic 592-2225 Taylor Park Drive. Apartment 121. Elverson. Cross Street, Lumpy Ridge, and Baltimore Reynoldsburg Road. Respond on deck ES 1. 18 hours.

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0: 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Respond on 9 EMS 1.
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0: Thomas Lane, SO2, Riverside Methodist Hospital, 3535, Olentangy River Road, auto accident involving fire equipment. Medic 12, Riverside Methodist Hospital, 3535, Olentangy River Road, auto accident involving fire equipment, cross of West North Broadway and Thomas Lane. Medic 12, Riverside Methodist Hospital, 3535, Olentangy River Road, auto accident involving fire equipment.
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Medic 152, engine 151, battalion 151, EMS 151, 4801 East Broad Street, apartment 265, unconscious person. Cross Street, South Hamilton Road, North Hamilton Road, and Cardinal Park Drive. Respond on Met EMS 1, 18, 23 hours.

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0: more from Engine 2. Engine 2, guys. Check with police. See if they have a card for 211 South 6. If they do, you can cancel. It's going to be transported to the police. Staff on site says they no longer need police.
1: Message received. Thank you very much.

0: Morning.
1: Yes, sir. If you could call back the callback number and assign to our run card and advise them that we were diverted. We are going now going to St. Ann. We had instructed everybody there that we were going to Riverside, but Riverside is in diversion, so we are taking our patients to St. Ann.

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She went to work for Church of Christ, Reed,

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Battalion 131. 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Respond Met IC 1. Operate on Met Fire Ground 1. 1841 hours. Engine 141, 1025, Gravel Drive. Injured in fall. Engine 141, 1025, Gravel Drive. Injured in fall. Cross Street, Van Wert, Loop, and Champagne Drive. Respond on next EMS 1, 1842 hours.

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Medic 29, Engine 29, 3975, Freedom Ridge Port, difficulty breathing, respond on 9 EMS 1.

respond on 9 EMS 1, Annex 23, 1521 South Hamilton Road, ill person, cross of Dundee Avenue and Aragon Avenue, Annex 23, 1521 South Hamilton Road, ill person, respond on 9 EMS 1. Respond on 9 EMS 1, Medic 32, 6397, Malamute Lane, Apartment 108, ill person, cross of Gender Road and Samoyed Drive, Medic 32, 6397, Malamute Lane, Apartment 108, ill person, respond on 9 EMS 1. Bravo, Engine 181, 4400 Lessening Drive, Hole Fire, cross of Hendron Road and Dead End, Engine 181, 4400 Lessening Drive, Hole Fire, respond on 10 Bravo.

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1: Copy. 35, Laser Memorial Parkway, and Hunter's Prison, cross off Park Center Circle and Park Center Avenue, Medic 34, Engine 34, Longhorn Steakhouse, 6035, Laser Memorial Parkway, unconscious person. 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

Front on 9 EMS 1, medic 192, engine 192, 791 Westwood Drive, apartment 1, chest pain, cross of Briggs Road and Beacon Road, medic 192, engine 192, 791 Westwood Drive, apartment 1, chest pain, respond on 9 EMS 1. Respond on 9 EMS 1, medic 18, 1668 Kenmore Road, ill person, cross of Bancroft Street and Joyce Avenue, medic 18, 1668 Kenmore Road, ill person, respond on 9 EMS 1.

0: Fifth Avenue, abdominal pain, cross of Woodward Avenue and Penrose Drive, Medic 20, 1289 Brookcliff Avenue, abdominal pain, respond on 9 EMS 1. Respond on 9 EMS 1, Medic 2, EMS 11, Station 2, 150 East Fulton Street, RRU Transport, cross of South 4th Street and South Lavelle Street, Medic 2, EMS 11, Station 2, 150 East Fulton Street, RRU Transport, respond on 9 EMS 1. Respond on 9 EMS 1, Medic 806, Engine 6, 5660, Braintree Place, difficulty breathing, cross of dead end, Medic 806, Engine 6, 5660, Braintree Place, difficulty breathing, respond on 9 EMS 1.
1: Yeah. Yeah, sir, we're in there. We're not finding anything. You got any more info?
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Alpha, 34 off road, fire alarm A, engine 22, ladder 22, cross of South High Street and South 5th Street, 34 North Road, fire alarm A, engine 22, ladder 22, respond on 10 Alpha. Respond on 9 EMS 1, engine 27, 3455 Skyline Drive, personal assist, cross of Skyline Drive East, and dead end, engine 27, 3455 Skyline Drive, personal assist, respond on 9 EMS 1.

0: 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We found on 9 EFS 1.
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0: The building has not been evacuated. We're investigating. Major 22 will have mobile.
1: 22 is on the scene, four-story multifamily, nothing showing. You'll be out investigating.

0: Yes, sir. We advise RRU, who is still on the phone with the patient, to ring the doorbell at the station so they can find him. I'm not sure if he's confused at what station he's at. This is all the info that we have.
1: Copy. We cleared. We'll make an adjustment if they come by.

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0: 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We had a walk in.
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2: Okay. We're on the scene. Notify CPD. We're going to need them out here. The car is blocking the left lane.
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0: Respond on 9 EMS 1, Medic 823, 4628 East Livingston Avenue, heat or cold emergency, cross of Simpson Drive and Shady Lane Road, Medic 823, 4628 East Livingston Avenue, heat or cold emergency,
1: respond on
0: 9 EMS 1.

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Medic 26. Engine 26. Floor 97. Candlestick Court. Apartment I. Difficulty breathing. Cross of Sullivan Avenue. Medic 26. Engine 26. Floor 97. Candlestick Court. Apartment I. Difficulty breathing. Respond on 9 EMS 1.

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1: It's in the strip mall parking lot across from 930 Institute, and the driver of the car is going to go to Ocean East.
0: This is DC, sir. We'll let him out.
1: Okay, you let him know that the other 40 left the scene also.
2: Road, crash fire, cross of Miller Road and Rosalie Place, in room 19, Knight Rockwell Road, crash fire, respond on IEMS 1.

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1: 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Nothing showing.
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Cross Street, Amberley Drive, East and Downtown Road, Riva Ridge Boulevard. Respond on VET EMS 1, 19.2 hours.

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Engine 112, 630 South Sunbury Road, permit 213, I see you, Jack, 1927.

Medicon. From Medic Ladder, I'm County 111, 140 North State Street, room 156A. On a threat. All mail status. Medic Ladder, from County 111, 140 North State Street, room 156. Need police on the scene, being in transport. For a subject with all mail status. 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

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Medic 15, engine 15, 948 Ferndale Place, difficulty breathing, respond on 9 EMS 1.

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Respond on 9 EMS 1, engine 24, America's Best Value Inn, 4875 Sinclair Road, Apartment C, personal assist, cross of ramp from I-71 southbound to North Sinclair Ramp and Freeway Drive South, engine 24, America's Best Value Inn, 4875 Sinclair Road, Apartment C, personal assist, respond on 9 EMS 1.

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Medic state. 529 Oakwood Avenue. Allergic reaction. Off of Powell Street and East Fulton Street. Medic 8. 529 Oakwood Avenue. Allergic reaction. Respond on 9EMS1. Extrication. Engine 23. Ramp from I-70 found to Hamilton Road southbound ramp. Accident crash detector. Cross of ramp from I-70 eastbound to Hamilton Road ramp and South Hamilton Road. Engine 23. Ramp from I-70 eastbound to Hamilton Road southbound ramp. Accident crash detector. Respond on 9 extrication. Respond on 9EMS1. Medic 172. 419 Nell's Way, injured person, cross of Graham Drive and Crestbrook Drive. Medic 172, 419 Nell's Way, injured person, respond on 9ES1.

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Medic 4, Alum Creek Drive and New World Drive. Vehicle accident. Medic 4, Alum Creek Drive and New World Drive. Vehicle accident. Respond on 9 extrication. Respond on 9 ELS 1. Medic 172. Engine 172. 419 L May. 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Cross of Grim Drive and Westbrook Drive. Medic 172. Engine 172. 419 Nels Way. Injured person. Respond on 9 ELS 1.

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0: Columbus 9-23. You got any further information on the missile?
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